3 to the 4. When it's last call and they kick us out the door. It's getting kinda late, but the ladies want some more. Oh my, good Lord. Tell them drink some.

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1: 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I look so good, you look so good, maybe we should all leak it together. 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You only live once, let the people see.

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1: I wanna dance by water underneath the Mexican sky. Drink some margaritas by string of blue lights. Listen to the mariachi play at midnight. Are you with me? 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

0: Let's get high, high, high, high, high, high, high, high, high. Let's get high, high, high, high, high, high, high, high, high. Let's get high. I'll make you one.
1: What's up? It's Dave Audet. You're listening to Sean.

we roll, our bodies in the rhythm. I feel it in my soul, I feel it in my system. Yeah, you know how we roll, our bodies in the rhythm. I feel it in my soul.

Turn up the red, turn up the heat, turn up the head, turn up the glass, turn up the lows, turn up the price, turn up the dose.